0: a good to Granada than to be in Louisiana
1: in the morning. In the morning, it's great to stay up late. Good morning. Good morning to you.
0: Might be just as iffy if we was in Mississippi. 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

0: que mangeront les crocodiles.
1: Des
2: Gaulois. Now, what starts with the letter C? Cookie starts with C. Let's think of other things.

And you know what? A round cookie with one bite out of it looks like a C. A round donut with one bite out of it also looks like a C. But it is not as good as a cookie. Or the moon sometimes looks like

all different too. Well, we folks of the animal kingdom have our own version. It's the story of what really happened at Sherwood Forest.